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You a look at my little hood and you ain't wanna be it. I bet I had 10, 5, 10, 4, and therapeutic. Nobody, you don't even nobody. Hella attachment stick, little robot. When I'm lit, I ain't

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0: Hear another story,
1: yes,
0: of
1: please.
0: Someone who's Maori, who's born here, and this person says, it's an unknown or unspoken barrier that we've experienced as a people and an individual. My name isn't a Maori name. I'd fill out my application. I don't think I speak different over the phone. Then when I went to see a person about the job who was surprised that I was Maori and spoke so well, I went back to my family to cry about it. This particular religious group in that town are well-to-do, so I hadn't experienced that kind of thing. The gentleman said, you're not what we expected. You're Maori. The position has been filled. I was told, we don't have time for the likes of you, and got escorted to the elevator.
1: Oh, my God.
0: So, you know, you can see why I'm making this distinction about how race, ethnicity, national origin play a part in what people are experiencing, and particularly when it comes to getting employment, but through other areas of discrimination as well.
1: Yeah.
0: And so we had stories of people who were told that they should change their name to get a job. I still remember one person who said she had married someone with Pākehā name.
1: Yeah.
0: And she would use that name to apply for jobs because otherwise she wouldn't get in. So there were just so many experiences. We had another woman in the education profession told by a particular school in a city in Aotearoa, that school only has Pākehā teachers. And she was told to not even bother applying.
1: Wow, that's discrimination, isn't it?
0: It is, but when you don't have proof, they've just told you over the phone, and it's your word against theirs. And who has the time and energy to go through a full complaint and a full legal process when you are desperate for a job?
1: Yeah. Wow. And I'm sorry, I'm still reeling over that.
0: Oh, I mean, wait till I get to the other areas.
1: So let's talk about the working conditions that we have out in the community at the moment.
0: So I just want to share a couple of stories verbatim, and then I'll share a couple of other things. This person in a town in New Zealand, some people have a sick day. You have to cover him. The English is not good here, but you'll understand.
1: Okay.
0: The manager asked the Asian people to cover the shift of the sick person, not Kiwi. If I was sick, I called my manager's assistant. She says, I'm sick too, and I still work. If I have a cold, if I have symptoms of COVID-19, I have to stay home, but make very upset. I'm sick, but she pushed me to go to work. I'm sick too, I'm still working. Why are you always sick? I told her no, because I have 5 days sick a year. I only use 3 days a year. She told me, make me disappoint. This March, I also have my own problems, so I resigned the job. And that wasn't the only story like that. This is a story from a major supermarket chain in this country. The supervisor organized every 2 hours you have 15 minutes tea times. Sometimes supermarket is really busy and after 3 hours you don't get a break. You have to talk a lot. I get thirsty. I'm standing on my feet. But the Kiwis, every 2 hours or 1.5 hours, they can have break time. For me, maybe 3 hours, maybe they forgot. They make Kiwi people first to have rest.
1: Oh, that just shows inequality in the workplace, isn't it?
0: In the working in the working conditions, in terms of taking breaks, taking sick days off. The story isn't verbatim, but I still remember the story from a woman who worked, I'm trying to think how to put it, but kind of a farming situation.
1: Yeah.
0: So she was a worker there, then the manager resigned, so they appointed her as manager, but they refused to give her the pay that the previous manager was on. They gave her the same pay, and when she pushed to get the pay of the manager, they told her she was welcome to leave. Now, she had dependents and was not in a position to leave. And her partner, who was there as she's telling the story, not only verifying it, Pākehā, and, like, really you know, you could see the grief on their

0: faces.
1: Yeah.
0: She had dependent children that weren't his children.
1: Wow.
0: It was fair to ask him to pay for raising her children. Therefore, she couldn't afford to leave the job. And jobs are so hard to get. And so, therefore, she was expected to work at a managerial level with the pay of a much lower person.
1: Just because she was a woman.
0: Because she was a migrant woman. We heard this over and over again. So there was one experience we heard about early childcare centres where the kids have nap time, right? So during nap time, somebody has to sit with the kids and watch them, and then other people have to do the cleanup work. And how inevitably it was the Asian women that were asked to do the cleanup work and the Pākehā women that were able to go and sit with the children. And this notion that, oh, Asians work so hard, they're really industrious. And this was used to justify this discrimination. And the person who told the story said, I had the opportunity to be a relief person manager on the day, so I switched it. And there was pushback. But I held my ground and said, no, you can go out and do the cleanup work. This person will take the easy work. We had stories about working 13-hour days. And not from this experience, but in the past, I have heard from people directly their own experience of getting paid differently to Pākehā workers, the vulnerability of being on a work permit and not able to challenge the difference in pay because losing your job meant having to leave the country.
1: So do you think there's like a structural discrimination that's happening?
0: Oh, yeah. There's structural. There's heaps of structural discrimination as well. So this was someone working in health at a senior level. And she's talking about language. Now, this person is Māori, but given that a lot of people in the migrant and refugee space also are dealing with language issues, so this is what she had to say. It's a lot to do with language and the language that people use. People use big terms, stratification, getting a high-level view, epidemiology. The words aren't the everyday words you would use working with whānau in the community. The organisation is non-Māori and you can't connect to the language. We sit in this role and use all these big words and our people don't talk like that. You don't talk to them about stratifying the data. And then we talk about health literacy and we put this on the person, i.e. the person in the community, that their health literacy is not great. I don't like the view that we blame the individual because they don't talk the way we talk. We have to use this language to feel a part of it. And so it is a workplace story. It's not about getting employment, but it is about how you engage with the community and the way that they view community. But also if you were part of that community working there in so many places, how language structurally can exclude you because they don't think about how they're communicating.
1: Wow.
0: Yeah. And the first quote I told you, the person talking about getting a job and having issues with the language. I also want to talk about intersectionality.
1: Yes, please.
0: Right? Because migrants and refugees and people of colour can be disabled, they can be rainbow. So this one was from someone in the Pacifica space who's non-binary. And when he talked about his belonging, also in the medical field, he said, not feeling like I fit the mold. Everyone is applied to this cookie cutter and made to feel shame if they don't fit. I don't think I could go in as a doctor and dye my hair pink. The female doctors can wear a skirt, but I don't think I could get away with it. The awareness I always have to have when I meet a patient. Do they see me as the cleaner or a nurse? I have to use my privileges, my male privilege, to counter some of the barriers that I have. So that's talking about culture, structure, like how we allow people to be in the workplace and to present themselves. And I remember this person also talking about when I connect with the rainbow community, I'm discriminated by race. When I connect to my own ethnic communities, I'm discriminated because I'm non-binary. And finding that space to belong within communities is so difficult. And we found this with disabled people as well.
1: Yes.
0: So again, this isn't a

0: workplace story, but I feel that it's relevant. I was talking to a disabled person of colour, actually, I think migrant as well, and when we were talking about places of belonging, and I asked about church because he'd mentioned it, and I said, do you feel that to be as a place of belonging?
1: Yeah.
0: And he said, absolutely not. When I go there, they start praying for me to get healed, and nothing is going to heal the condition that I have, but it also makes me feel like I'm not adequate as I am. I'm not whole as I am. And then they started talking about cultures that don't allow disabled people to be in family photographs because they're seen as a mark of shame on the parents, that the parents got punished for some sin by having this disabled child, and the levels of exclusion. And again, these are specific cultures. I'm not going to name them. But it's
1: there.
0: Yeah. So the way that exclusion works is so multi-layered. We had disabled people talking about being kicked out of restaurants because there wasn't, you know, they were told this isn't the place for them. We had people of colour with the same experience, and one talking about how she was called a pucky and was told not to be in the space, that they don't serve people like her.
1: Wow. That's a lot of stories, isn't it?
0: There is. And then I'll move to the interpersonal.
1: Yes, please.
0: Racism. So these are just experiences that people just have in workplace interactions. So this guy, he's a South American. I think I can say that safely without outing him.
1: Yeah.
0: So he says about a person at his work, he was aggressive verbally, didn't lose any chance to laugh at me. He just wanted me to leave that company, which I had to do at the end because the owner of the company didn't support me as well. He was the young, funny guy. He was a rugby player. He was popular. Everybody enjoyed his comments. The rest of the people were very kind. They didn't say anything. They didn't like to support me. I left after 2.5 months.
1: Wow.
0: I don't have the story with me, but and other South American people and more than one from that area of the world talked about the fact that they tend to be a lot louder than Pakeha people. They talk louder, they laugh louder, yes. They are just loud, and being challenged in the workplace, being asked to be quieter, and so feeling like they have to suppress a part of their natural way of being,
1: yes,
0: in the workplace. So like you just can't even behave as your natural self because it's seen as not conforming to the culture here.
1: To the employment culture here.
0: Yeah. Really, really frustrating. So there are all of those kinds of stories that are just incredibly frustrating.
1: What else is difficult for them in finding work?
0: There's the fact their qualifications aren't recognised, and just getting that entry in. And then once you've got so hard to get into your chosen profession, then, you know, you face all these other structural barriers.
1: Mm.
0: Sometimes it can be really targeted harassment. So I recall a friend of mine, this is maybe 10 years ago or more.
1: Yes.
0: She was working at a major company in Aotearoa, and her workmates didn't like her, didn't like the fact that she was Muslim. When she said she didn't like them swearing around her, they would make a point to swear even worse.
1: Oh, wow.
0: Especially when she was there playing loud rock music. And when I said to her, well, why don't you go to the union, you know, and see if you can get some support? And she said, they've already threatened me that they'll go to the union first and that I'm discriminating against them and not allowing them to be how they want. And she literally said she'd come home with a massive headache every day because it was deliberate in her face harassment all the time. And I said, I can help you lodge a claim with the Human Rights Commission, whatever. She said, I'm on a work permit. They, if I do that, they will find a way to fire me and I have to leave the country.
1: So why is it that migrant and refugees are more vulnerable to these types of abuse and exploitation?
0: Well, as I said, it isn't all migrants and refugees. The ones that are vulnerable, like there's a whole lot of racism at play, and then there's the structural issue of visa insecurity. And so before, like many years before, if you were here for 5 years, you pretty much could automatically get your residency.
1: Yeah.

0: That's right.
1: Now we have people on work visas for 10 years or more, keeping them in that vulnerable state. We talked to women who worked in the farming sector and how you had to apply every 3 years for your visa, and every time the language requirements were higher, and if you failed, you had to go back to your country with your whole whānau and apply again, and the amount of money that cost compared to the amount of pay they were given as farm managers even. One of them was talking about, my kids are born here, still on a work visa. If we go back to where I'm from, they don't know anything. They don't know the language, the culture, the, like, they won't fit in there. Mm. But there's no security for them.
0: Yes.
1: And there's no pathway.
0: Do you think this abuse and vulnerability just comes down to ethnicity?
1: A lot of it does.
0: A lot of it does.
1: A lot of it does. I mean, we did hear from some Pākehā people about discrimination. Well, I won't say Pākehā people, I'll say what they are, white migrants.
0: Mm.
1: Yeah, I remember one conversation in small town New Zealand where they were really critical of how local people treated them. One person was talking about how they looked after some campsite, public toilet, some place. No, it wasn't a proper campsite, actually, so people weren't allowed to camp there. And when she had challenged someone around being there, and then she went away and she came back and found that they had smeared feces over the building. So, yeah, it's not that they also don't face discrimination. You know, you hear from British people, you know, that they face challenges, or, yeah, other ethnicities. But the fact remains that getting a job is way easier.
0: So what kind of actions can we take to get rid of these issues?
1: So I don't know if you're going to like my answer, but this is my answer. I think we need to go for transformational change, right? Trying to tinker with programs, trying to push through legislative change. I mean, I still remember, I think it was 2007, when so many of us submitted to have human rights included in the Immigration Act. They've just ignored it. After the Christchurch mosque attacks, when we pushed to have human rights as a clause in the public service legislation.
0: Yes.
1: Ignored. No, they won't do it. And the submission of the Human Rights Commission for the Immigration Act was that, yes, there will be reasons that breach human rights where you deny people immigration. But for those cases, you should be able to give the reasons and justify it, and therefore there should be a blanket requirement to comply with human rights. And then when you discriminate, you give your reasons and they should stand up that we're discriminating against these people. There's a whole load of work of a group, I can't remember their names, that are working on the health requirements for immigration, because if you have a disability or any health issue, you can't get in.
0: Wow.
1: Oh, yeah. Oh, that's a whole field of advocacy. They have been advocating for years. And I moderated a session at Te Tiriti Based Futures where a person from this group spoke and went through how discriminatory our immigration law is based on health. And the same with older persons.
0: Yes.
1: So if you look at our community, the Muslim community, this was, I think, I haven't checked recent figures, but this was back in the 2013 census. It showed that our over 60s were 5% of the population. For the general population, it's plus 20%.
0: Wow.
1: Which means that they don't allow our older people to come for health reasons because it's going to cost so much, without looking at any of the benefits that having an older population provides in terms of whānau stability, reduction in family violence. It's so much social support. They have the time to volunteer. Like, there are so many benefits that our community was not getting because we don't have those elders, so that burden then falls on the generation before who are still raising their children, establishing their careers, all of those things. So what does that mean for the community? And so I say this because really we

0: need to think beyond the processes that we have.
1: Yeah.
0: And really think about transformation. Because if we want to stand with workers and stand with all workers, that's the only way that we get change is through collective action. And everything from legislation to the way employers interact pushes people away from having solidarity. One of our programs at Inclusive Aotearoa is about bridging cultures. One thing that we found very strongly yes. was the discrimination between ethnic Māori and Pacifica. So there are numerous instances of ethnic minority communities, migrants and refugees, absorbing Pākehā norms of Māori and Pacific Islanders, Indigenous peoples, being lazy, of being bludgers, of not being prepared to work hard, deserving the position they get, real discrimination against use of the language, lack of support for te tiriti.
1: Yes.
0: By the same token, we were seeing with some Māori, certainly not the majority, but there were instances of Māori taking on the view that migrants come here, they take our jobs, they water down our rights, they don't uphold te tiriti.
1: Yeah.
0: So the Colonial Project, which works across a number of countries, one of the key factors of colonization is to pit communities against each other. It's a key factor of power is to pit groups of poor people and vulnerable people against each other so they don't challenge power. So a real radical act to improve employment is for our communities to build solidarity with each other, to reach out, to start getting over our stereotypes, to stop fighting over a minuscule piece of the pie and get together and challenge the structural issues, challenge structural discrimination and be transformative and radical about it. It is time. Like we've had years of DEI and settlement support and money thrown at those things. But I don't think that the discriminatory practices have fundamentally changed. And I don't think that those workplace conditions have got significantly better. And I don't think that we are seeing people of colour in positions of power enough. And even the ones that get there when they conform to the system. So that you have a Māori Minister of Health who dismantles the Māori Health Agency that was set up to improve Māori health outcomes. So representation is not enough.
1: That's right.
0: So it has to be solidarity because a lot of people from ethnic minority communities of colour that come here because of the immigration rules, and as one of the quotes I showed you, they come from positions of power. They're elites yeah. in their country. And they bring those values here so they don't feel solidarity to cleaners, to the workers at McDonald's, to the fruit pickers.
1: Yeah.
0: And until you have that solidarity, until you begin to see that actually a cleaner is as valuable as a CE because if they don't do their job well and the workforce gets sick, we saw that during COVID.
1: That's right, we did.
0: Like the value judgments that we place on certain types of work and who's considered worthy, those are the fundamental cultural shifts that we need to see from our own communities.
1: So apart from the community, who else do you think is responsible for these changes to take place?
0: There's a lot of work that employers can and should do.
1: Yeah.
0: But they don't. They're not significantly doing it, and particularly the bigger ones. And when you look at what comes out of the business roundtable, it's shocking. Mm. Quite frankly, it's shocking. And some of the working conditions for some of our big companies are unacceptable. And they lobby because they want seasonal workers from the Pacific who can never get residency here, who will be penalized if they have a relationship with a local person, not only themselves, but their whole village will be penalized. Those are the conditions that they want. How do you challenge that? And here's the fun thing.
1: Yeah.
0: That when you look at some of the court cases around slavery and poor workplace conditions, ethnic minority employers, Pacifica employers are also in there.
1: Yeah.
0: So that's the thing is that when you get into a position of power, how do you change the mindset of these people so they actually feel solidarity, let alone anyone else, their own

0: community people and don't exploit them. It's really frustrating to see that.
1: Let's talk about recent migrants and refugee folk who have just arrived into New Zealand. How would their lives change if they had access to decent employment when they just come in?
0: That's a difficult thing. I mean, we know that employment means stability, it means better health, better education, better outcomes overall. The problem with that narrative is requiring a person to get a job before they can come here is inherently racist because employers are racist.
1: Mm-hmm.
0: Right? That it is much harder for people from particular parts of the world to get a job before they come, they're not even considered. So all of those stories that we talked about, yes, around getting work, they all sit within that space. You know, we also don't want the condition, and I understand that, where a whole lot of people get here and they can't find work and they're driving Ubers or doing whatever they can to get by. So ultimately, it still comes down to decolonization, Toitū te Tiriti, uphold the treaty, build solidarity, collective organizing, and really challenging power.
1: Right. So moving into the future, what would you like to see different?
0: In an ideal world, people would be able to find the employment that interested them. They would have career advancement opportunities.
1: Yes.
0: They would be able to reach levels of power. Wage inequities would disappear where people of different ethnicities have a wage gap. Yep. So we know about the gender pay gap. A lot of people don't know about the ethnic pay gap. A lot of people don't know that white women get paid more on average than Maori men. So it's, you know, all of these things.
1: A work in progress.
0: Yeah, and where a CE can be paid so many, many times more than their lowest worker, I'd like to have a maximum wage as well as a minimum wage. And people say, oh, well, they won't work hard if they don't get massive, massive wages. It's like, well, then we need to rethink the nature of work. You should work hard because you're being paid to work, regardless of how much you're being paid.
1: That makes sense.
0: Right?
1: Yeah.
0: I mean, you're there because you enjoy the work. That job, whatever it is you have, is critical to where you're working.
1: Mm.
0: Like, yes, there should be some recognition if you have, you know, spent time getting more skills, but not to the extent of the disparities that we have now.
1: Well, we are moving towards the end of the interview. Anjum, are there any other projects you're currently involved with, or is there something that's coming up that you want everyone to know about?
0: Oh, sure. So the area where we work is around cross-sector community networks. So that means building across ethnic communities and other ethnicities, but also disability sector, rainbow sector, and all the other different ways that people are diverse. There's a whole discrimination based on size and fat phobia, all sorts of ways. So we try and do that. We've got networks that are working on better media representation, that are working on supporting people working in systems change, better digital policy, and let's not forget the whole thing of AI and what that's going to mean for jobs. And it's very funny when the AI people come out and they're all rah, rah, rah, you know, people can have more leisure time. AI is going to do all this work, which we've heard in the past when, you know, washing machines and so on came out.
1: Yeah.
0: But the question is, what are they going to live on?
1: True.
0: They never talk about that. Oh, we'll have all this leisure. Where are we getting money to eat? Because we're not seeing any redistribution of those mass profits that the tech pros are making. It's not happening. So we've got people working on that. We also do Te Tiriti training, and we have a particular focus for ethnic minority communities and what is their place in Te Tiriti. So we're always happy to offer that. We do training for belonging online to understand the online space and understand what's sitting behind the posts that you're seeing in your feed, just to make people more aware and more careful. And not be taken in by disinformation and so on. Mm. So we have a whole range of offerings, and I really encourage people to get in touch if they're interested in anything like that.
1: Oh, that brings me to the next question. How can people get in touch with you for that? Like, is there a place where they can find you?
0: Yeah, so our website, inclusivealtiaroa.nz,
1: awesome.
0: Which is pretty soon.

0: people, and yeah, you can, there's context there, so
1: we can go through.
0: Yeah.
1: Okay, sounds fabulous. What wonderful work you're doing out there, Anjum. Is there anything else you'd like to say before we wrap up for the day?
0: You know, I recently went to Albania in January.
1: Wow.
0: For a conference, and we heard stories from people around the world, the way even in Europe, civil society organizations are being shut down. Counterterrorism laws are being used for anyone that will criticize government or society. And they'd be called a terrorist and end up in court, as well as bombing and the use of the courts themselves. What I'm saying is that people should not be complacent, right? And yeah, we're seeing stuff overseas. We're seeing the rise of hate, discrimination, xenophobia. And the xenophobia, again, when we're talking about migrants and refugees, it's directly targeted at migrants and refugees of color. Mm. There's this whole notion of the right kind of migrant that you'll hear these types of people use.
1: Yeah.
0: By which they mean white migrants. So we need to not be complacent. We think that we live in a country with a rule of law, with democratic processes. We can see how that's being dismantled overseas. I cannot state this enough. If any time, now is the time to start putting your body on the line. Because if you wait too long, it won't matter. They will put your body on the line and there won't be anything much you can do about it.
1: Something to look forward to and think about. Wow. That brings us to the end of our Pass the Mic podcast episode. Thank you very much for joining us, Anjum. It has been awesome sharing this space with you and sharing all that knowledge that you bring with you today. We wish you a wonderful day ahead.
0: Thank you.
1: Thank you to all listening in. And with that, we are out. Namahi ka kite ana. That was our Pass the Mic episode. Check out the rest of our season dedicated to the employment experience of migrants and former refugees. 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

0: Alave, massive game.
1: Yeah.
0: 182.
1: Five off sets, 10. Though.
0: I know.
1: Because holding on to the ball.
0: Yes. Mm. Yeah, Jahmyr Gibbs, I think, is looking for that running record playing. Goff.
1: Not great, but
0: not bad. Like didn't just turn fine. It over from an interception point of view.
1: Look, we'll take the win, won't we, Darren?
0: Yes.
1: We're now 1-0.
0: Our team.
1: 1-0 the season. Oh, I hope it lands on our old team because that was terrible.
0: Oh,
1: but it's not. It's going to land on even worse. But it was a game you wanted to talk about. So Steelers versus Falcons.
0: I didn't want to talk about it. I did not want to talk about it. But what a absolute.
1: Are we on Matty Ice Watch now?
0: Cooper Rush, 12 of 22, 143. That interception to TJ Watt.
1: I know.
0: Like TJ Watt then fell over.
1: Yep.
0: Still got up without being touched
1: and scored
0: the TD.
1: Yeah.
0: I mean, the Falcons.
1: Oh, gosh.
0: Wow. Aaron Rodgers, not great either. 24 of 4. I mean, why is 97-year-old Aaron Rodgers throwing it 40 times?
1: Yeah, I have that here too. I don't.
0: Well, I can tell you why. Also. 46 yards as your top running back.
1: I know. And also a fumble for Jaylen Warren.
0: Yes. Mm. Bijan Robinson. Kind of had a couple of breakout runs, but kind of.
1: He was also
0: the leading receiver as well.
1: Yes, he was the only bright spot. 105 yards, and he was most of the Falcons' offense.
0: Yes, because there was not much else.
1: The Steelers' defense, though, could potentially be back, so that's good because you're paying a lot of money on that side of the ball.
0: Do you think that kind of helps Tua, or do you think that Stefanski is just going to blow the entire thing up?
1: I think we're going to get Jack Strand probably next week.
0: Cooper Rush was like,
1: I don't know why you'd want him.
0: 2 of 12. They're killer for Atlanta, though. 96 yards of penalties.
1: Scroll. Okay. One of the NFC East matchups, Eagles versus Commanders. Sonny Styles, great introduction to the NFL.
0: Yes.
1: He played well. He played very well.
0: Yeah, until he fell over and they ran past him for a touchdown. Yes.
1: Did you see him completely blow up Saquon Barkley?
0: Yeah.
1: Like just smush.
0: But there was one where he fell over and he was like, Saquon, though, still the leading rusher. I like Jalen Hurts today.
1: Mm.
0: Some deep ball. Not a lot of yards.
1: No. Got the job done, though.
0: Yeah, Jaden Daniels, relatively solid, but barely 50% completion. Not great.
1: Mekhi Lemon not looking good, but Dontavian Wicks is looking good. So good trade for the Eagles.
0: It was a very, very equal. What is interesting that Washington got 20 first downs and the Eagles only got 10.
1: Yeah. Eagles offensive line, a bit of a concern. Three sacks on the day. Yeah.
0: Do you know my thoughts? I think the Commanders are not going to be a good team this year.
1: I think it's interesting as they could have won that game, but they lost Frankie Louvill on defense.
0: Yeah.
1: And he is really the heart and soul of their defense. And once he went out, they kind of fell
0: apart. And McLaurin did nothing.
1: No, he's
0: until
1: quite old,
0: right though. Late in the fourth quarter, he did nothing. So Eagles got away with one there, I think.
1: Yeah.
0: I think they got away with one.
1: I don't think they'll be feeling too confident, but.
0: No.
1: Oh my God, guess where it landed?
0: Bear down. Bear down.
1: Panthers kept it tight in the first half, though, and then the Bears just pulled it on the second half, scoring 28 points after halftime.
0: The Carolina Panther defense at stopping the run was absolutely C college grade pathetic.
1: Oh, yeah.
0: Absolutely pathetic.
1: The Bears do a lot for their running game. Like, that's Ben Johnson's, you know, baby. So he does do a lot of scheming for it, but yes, they were also terrible.
0: But Carolina were heavily fancied to win that game. Probably rightly so at home, with the Bears missing so many players. And you're right, they kept it close. Bryce Young, Jalen Coker, probably silenced their critics today. Bryce at 361 yards.
1: Coker,
0: average
1: 138 yards.
0: Yes.
1: And two touchdowns as well.
0: But the Bears had 200-yard rushing.
1: 291 yards rushing in total for the Bears.
0: And they had Swift and, with 100 yards each. Caleb was all right. His completion record, 70-odd percent.
1: He was way better than he was way more consistent than he was last year.
0: But they have poured millions into this Carolina defense.

0: either the people they've got are no good, or I think the bigger question, which was not answered 2 years ago, Giro Evero has to be on the hot seat.
1: Yeah.
0: Has to be on the hot seat.
1: Actually, Devin Lloyd and Jalen Phillips, their two most expensive pickups, actually play pretty well today.
0: 59 points.
1: Yeah.
0: That today, you can call this a over-exaggeration, that defensive performance by Carolina today was marginally better than the 70 that Denver put up. Now, Denver again hit over the top. Carolina's, some of those touchdowns, no one's
1: in the area, no.
0: No one.
1: No, it was a very weird scheme and choices.
0: Mm. Carolina were just on the offense to score 37 and lose by 22.
1: Yeah, you had to be.
0: You can imagine what was going on in my house this morning. I wasn't there, thank God. You could just imagine.
1: Just imagine your Panthers fan in the household. Yeah.
0: Lord. They'd have been watching Panthers playbook and the fan and it. Oh, God. It was. Yeah, I felt for them. Because Bryce Young was under huge pressure with the Haynes King and everything, and he didn't really play that great in preseason. And Jalen Coker, he's constantly injured and blah, blah, blah, and all this lot. Those guys turned it on. Tedero McMillan lost fumble. That was the killer. They were driving. They were 14 points down, and Tedero McMillan loses that fumble. It's like, it's
1: to be fair, though, the Bears were already kind of destroying them.
0: I know, but, like, you can't do that.
1: No, you can't. Shall we talk about our bold prediction from last week and the one for this week?
0: Yes.
1: So let's talk about the Cardinals crushing the Chargers. Completely destroyed them on all three phases. Like, we were right, Darren. I feel so good about us.
0: I feel like Justin Herbert, again, average. 17 to 27, 209. They had no running game at all, but then neither really did the Cardinals.
1: Trey McBride as well, 9 receptions, 95 yards and 1 touchdown.
0: Ladd McConkey. Love that. Yeah, he, as always, is usually...
1: He was good, and then, as you say, what always happens, he got hit real hard, and then he was done for the game.
0: That's right. No more. Mm. 111 yards of penalties on the Cardinals as well.
1: I know, and they still managed to win the game.
0: But crazy, nearly 38 minutes of possession.
1: Yeah.
0: So the Chargers just could not get the ball.
1: No, they couldn't. They couldn't keep it.
0: No.
1: They had no run game. I thought what was meant to be a good run game from Mike Daniel, wasn't there?
0: That was really interesting.
1: Yeah.
0: I mean, I predicted it with you and thought, it's more hope. But boy, I mean, the Cardinals, like, poured it on them.
1: I think the Cardinals, I don't know how many games they're going to win this season, but I definitely think they're going to be a tough out for everyone.
0: Yeah.
1: And I could easily see the Cardinals upsetting the Rams at some point this season if the Rams come out playing like they did last week.
0: Oh, if they did like last week.
1: The Cardinals almost go 2-0 against the Rams if they appear like that. So, yeah.
0: Well, the Rams got what they deserve turning up 24 hours before. Do you know every single NFL fan, apart from an LA Ram, wanted them to lose that game for that arrogance and complete and utter apathy for their supporters?
1: People who aren't NFL fans and who live on this side of the world found it rude.
0: Do you know what annoyed me more than anything?
1: What?
0: Is that there was an advert, I don't know what channel I was watching.
1: Oh, to be a Rams fan?
0: Yeah. I was like, how about go stick it? No. When you can't be bothered to turn up and you can't be bothered to engage and you can't.
1: Yeah.
0: But 100,000 people, big success.
1: I know.
0: But, great bold prediction.
1: Yeah.
0: Well done.
1: Shall we get, so I will now tell you my bold prediction for this week.
0: Let's do it.
1: Okay. So Colson Loveland, after having no catches in week one, will go off in week two with over 100 yards receiving and 1 touchdown against the Vikings. And that is my bold prediction. Bear down.
0: Wow. Are you hot on the Bears this year?
1: No, I just enjoy saying bear down. So, yes, I will always, forever, be bear down. Bear down.
0: I should give you my dog, and every time he jumps up you can shout, bear down. My bold prediction this week is actually the Carolina Panthers.
1: Yes.
0: I don't care about the defense.
1: What are they doing?
0: Well, they are playing the Atlanta Falcons, which is not good when Bijan Robinson is on the other side. But they also can't defend the throw either. Mm-hmm. So that is the Falcons, that is. So my dual pick from

0: that game, as the price is going to go for over 300 yards again, but Bijan Robinson is going to rush for over 100.
1: Okay. I'm excited to see this offensive standout.
0: It's going to be offensive. Well, hopefully. I'd like to point out to you today.
1: What?
0: Where the hell was D anywhere in the NFL today? There was like about 12,000 points scored today. 96 in one game alone.
1: Duval.
0: They had 30 odd, but they did, but then they were playing nobody, right?
1: Duval.
0: So Bryce Young over 300 again.
1: Yes. Yep.
0: But Bijan over, I almost went Bijan over 150 actually.
1: Do it. It's got to be bold, Darren.
0: Yeah, Bijan over 150.
1: Especially if it's 150 yards from scrimmage, 100% he can get there.
0: Yeah, 150. So that I think could be an interesting game. Depends who comes in at QB, of course, for the Falcons. But then if Bijan gets a ball after what the Falcons did today, then...
1: Matty Ice. Next week games that I'm excited to watch our teams versus the Bills. First game in the new stadium. Can the Lions play spoiler? So excited for that one. I'm also excited for Texans versus Bengals because Texans versus Bills was a really good game, not that we got to discuss it because it didn't come up in the Scroll of Destiny.
0: I know, but your defensive beauties, we know that Buffalo can't defend, right?
1: No, that Buffalo defense this week was good.
0: You can't give up 31 points.
1: No,
0: CJ Stroud again.
1: And I got shut down.
0: Lost fumbles.
1: Yeah, he played well for most of the game.
0: But when it matters, he just can't perform when it matters.
1: He played pretty well.
0: There's no 65 points in that game or whatever.
1: It was a good game. Did you not?
0: It was a great
1: watching?
0: Game. Yeah, but like I'm just saying, you the D, you know, they're your D.
1: Both
0: 31
1: teams
0: points.
1: Play defense play on that game.
0: I know, but it's like, that's a lot of points to give up.
1: Well, I don't mind. It was a good game to watch.
0: But if the Bengals do the Texans, that's going to be troubling for the Texans. But then the Bengals' offense was pretty average, as you say.
1: Yeah. College games I'm excited to see. SMU versus Louisville. SMU got my Heisman candidate, so I'm quite excited to see him keep winning and hopefully doing well. And then obviously return of Lane Kiffin will be interesting for college football.
0: Isn't
1: this week.
0: That going to be unreal?
1: Florida State versus Alabama. Can FSU beat a top 25 team? And Houston versus Texas Tech. I just think there will be an interesting matchup in Texas.
0: Yes.
1: Houston are playing pretty well this year. So, yeah.
0: Games that I am interested in. There's not actually that many great games in the NFL. I am interested to see Rams-Giants.
1: Okay.
0: I am, but I really want to see how the Rams are going to bounce back, and the Giants performed well today.
1: I know, I was surprised.
0: Malik Nabers back. Dallas were very underwhelming.
1: Oh, Dallas was super underwhelming.
0: Very underwhelming.
1: Fields as well. Very excited for his career. He looks like he's going to be great.
0: I thought we might see some Joe Milton, but it didn't happen. Broncos-Jaguars, that's going to be a big game. Last year, the Jags really took it to the Broncos, so it'd be interesting to see if
1: and
0: that.
1: And the Jags are looking good this year.
0: They did look good today. I mean, they were playing no one.
1: I know, but I was concerned about the Jags, but I'm like, okay, maybe you are okay. Not picking up anyone in the off-season.
0: Just out of interest, how the hell did Deshaun Watson stay on that pitch?
1: I have no idea.
0: I honestly thought he was going to get benched. And about 80 of his yards came off one throw.
1: I got really confused because the Browns kick returner's last name is Sanders. So I was like, oh, we're getting Shador out. And then it's like, oh, no, it's not Shador. It's just some other random. Felt really bad because he's a pretty good return guy for the Browns. But
0: I don't think even Shador could have done anything today.
1: No one could have done anything. I feel so bad for Casey Concepcion and Denzel Boston.
0: Oh,
1: so bad.
0: Utterly, utterly wasted.
1: Oh, it's just, yeah. Anywho, also Deshaun Watson was the Browns' leading rusher, so that's also just fantastic.
0: Have you seen Oregon have dropped to 21?
1: That doesn't shock me. They're playing really poorly.
0: They're playing really poorly.
1: Should we go to Monday Night Showdown, Darren? Because you said Oregon was involved in your Monday Night Showdown.
0: We can. Why did LSU stay at 7?
1: I don't know.
0: That's outrageous.
1: I still don't quite understand how these rankings are formed.
0: No.
1: They just seem very strange to me.
0: How do we do the Monday Night Showdown music?
1: Just down, Houston.
0: Down, down, down, down, down.

0: Welcome to Monday Night Showdown, and here I have a piece of paper that I have carefully prepared for DT.
1: Thank you very much.
0: There are six names on this piece of paper.
1: Okay.
0: We are precisely 17% of the way through the college football season.
1: Are we?
0: We are. Two games out of 12.
1: So that's so a six. Sure.
0: So we are 17% already of the way through, and already seats will be burning. I have six names of people and their teams.
1: I really hope I know all these people's names.
0: You will know them. Number one.
1: No, you're going to throw like...
0: Number one on your...
1: or something.
0: No. I've even written the names of the teams next to them.
1: Thank you.
0: Not to be insulting, but
1: no,
0: just in case.
1: Just in case is good.
0: Because you'll go, oh yeah, they're rubbish. Would you like me to read them out or would you like to just take them?
1: Do you have them on your computer?
0: I do. Yes, I do.
1: So
0: there you go.
1: My paper of destiny.
0: So, who is on the hottest seat in college football? We have your friend, Dabo, and friend of the show, Dabo Swinney at Clemson, Ryan Day at the Ohio State, because we know how toxic they go in Ohio State when they lose a game.
1: I'm surprised USC isn't on here. I'm surprised you haven't put USC.
0: Nah.
1: Okay.
0: Dan Lanning of Oregon, after that horrific start. Kalen DeBoer, whilst Alabama are 2-0, they are not playing well. Greg Schiano at Rutgers, who paid $1 million for a fireworks display so he could get his 100th win. They've lost both of their first two games. And Bill Belichick, given what is going on at the University of North Carolina, and the fact that next week, Dabo Swinney and Bill Belichick both go head-to-head.
1: I honestly think this will be a quiet dismissal, Bill Belichick. Like, just one... They won't say anything, and he just won't be there one weekend. That's what I think's going
0: to
1: happen.
0: Well, that's what happened to his mate, wasn't it?
1: Yeah.
0: Oh, I can't think of his name now.
1: He's just suddenly... Then everyone's going to be like, where is...
0: What was the one that disappeared? Mike Lombardi or something?
1: Yeah,
0: Lombardi, yeah. So, you reckon Belichick say, could you please collect your girlfriend and leave?
1: Just like, but quietly, except for the back door, thank you.
0: A bit like when I went for my radiotherapy treatment at the hospital. I just opened the car park door and said, go out this way. And then shut the door and I'm in the middle of the car park. Oh.
1: That's weird.
0: That's exactly what they do when you get radiotherapy treatment. They're going to go, we don't want you in the main hospital radiating off people. And I reckon that's Belichick, right? We don't want you, like, toxic in the building anymore. Yeah. Just leave here. There's a skip there. Could you just get into that?
1: Yeah.
0: That's an interesting point. But Dabo versus Belichick this week. I mean, how exciting is that?
1: Dabo Swinney to me, hottest of hottest. I'm ranking these.
0: Yeah, absolutely. But
1: hottest
0: you can talk through them
1: seat.
0: If you want to.
1: Hottest of hottest for Dabo.
0: You reckon
1: Swinney.
0: Dabo's number one?
1: I reckon Dabo's number one. Hottest of hot seats. Next. So I don't think it's that hot at the moment because it's only week two, but I actually am going to put Dan Lanning for Oregon because you were meant to be the team this year and you are not there. You are nowhere to be found.
0: I think if they win out, they might struggle to get back into the 12.
1: Yeah. So he's number two. Number three. So I guess number two was Belichick, but I honestly think it's going to be such a quiet dismissal.
0: Yeah, but it's a dismissal all the same, right?
1: I know. So maybe, okay, so one Dabo, two Belichick.
0: Oh, you go Belichick too. Okay.
1: Three, Dan Lanning.
0: Yes.
1: Four, Rutgers.
0: Yeah, Schiano's in a bit of trouble there, I reckon.
1: Yeah.
0: I mean, Rutgers are rubbish, right?
1: Yeah, so that's why I'm kind of like, I don't...
0: But, like, you can't pay people $1 million so you can beat them and have a great record.
1: Yeah.
0: When you are a 30-point favourite.
1: Yeah. I don't know how they come back to that.
0: 30-point favourite. You pay. You even set up a fireworks display.
1: All I can say, though, is Rutgers has had a few very good players come out of that program in the last few years into the NFL. So that's why he is hotter, but he's further down the list.
0: Yes.
1: And then next I would have Kalen DeBoer.
0: Bama.
1: DeBoer. He has one of the better names to say in the NFL, yes. In the college football, though.
0: So you reckon Ryan Day is... safer.
1: I think because he just won a national national championship really soon.
0: But
1: Ohio
0: so did
1: State
0: a, so did Coach O at LSU and away you go.
1: Just the Ohio State. They're playing well. They're not exactly playing terribly. I think also they've had a massive turnover on defense, and I think they'll take a while to keep going. But I'm feeling pretty secure in Ohio State and that they'll probably remain a top 10 team this year.
0: Yeah.
1: Yeah.
0: So.
1: Yeah.

0: USC, you mentioned.
1: I just know that there's a lot of heat for him. Yeah. It's Lincoln Riley.
0: Lincoln Riley, yeah. The quarterback whisperer.
1: Because he's never delivered.
0: No.
1: I don't know what USC's record is this year because they haven't exactly paid. Okay,
0: 2-0. But then they've played Fresno State. They're actually ranked 12.
1: Oh, damn.
0: Well, I don't know how because I thought Bama went to 10.
1: Yeah.
0: So USC are ranked 12. Mm. But you're right. There's huge pressure in that first game. I know everyone can go, oh, it was really hot. There was 20-odd thousand people there. I'm like, that's not USC. So they beat Fresno State week 139-0. But then they played Louisiana, and whilst they put up 49, they actually conceded 30 as well.
1: Yeah, I think USC, Lincoln Riley, he went there with such promise, and this was even before I watched college football.
0: Yes.
1: I knew about his promise, and he's just not delivered.
0: No.
1: At all. And you've had what size of he should be amazing talent for. Like, you had a number one overall quarterback. You should theoretically then have been better in college.
0: Yes.
1: Yeah.
0: I mean, they've got Jaden Maiava now, 19 of 29, 281, 5 touchdowns yesterday, 1 interception. So they've kind of got someone. Although I do like the name, and he fits really well. It was the Louisiana Lafayette Raging Cajuns. Mm-hmm. So nice food there. And even better, the quarterback is called Lunch Winfield of the Raging Cajuns.
1: Beautiful.
0: And Lunch Winfield was also the leading rusher for the Raging Cajuns.
1: He may have the best QB name in that state, Darren. I'm sorry to Sam Levitt, but you can't beat that.
0: Sam Levitt's off my list at the moment. We're not living it,
1: Joe.
0: I'm leaving it. I'm leaving it right there. But you're right, Lincoln Riley has not quite. So if Lincoln Riley was in the list, we've got a minute left, so we might as well do this. If Lincoln Riley was in the list, where would you place him?
1: Probably above Greg Schiano.
0: Ah, above Schiano, yeah.
1: Mm.
0: Oh, Riley.
1: Near Dan Lanning.
0: Mm. Yeah.
1: Yeah, because if Oregon do really poorly this year, I reckon it would be what? We gave you everyone, what did you just do?
0: Yeah. Yeah, they have looked average, as.
1: Yeah.
0: Thing I can't believe though is I watch every week and just the quality that's coming out in the draft next year.
1: It's going to
0: be phenomenal. I'm looking forward to that. So that is our show already. An hour burnt.
1: I know.
0: With homemade sound effects.
1: Yep, beautiful.
0: And more hot takes. We will be back next week to see whether we've nailed it for a second consecutive week. So that's our show. As always, if you are watching this or listening to this on one of our social media channels, get onto YouTube and give us a subscribe. Get onto TikTok, get onto Facebook, get onto Instagram. Give us a like and a follow. We hope you have an amazing rest of the week and enjoy week 3 of college and week 2 of the NFL. We'll be back on Monday at 6:30. My name is Darren Lees.
1: And I'm DT.
0: Thank you and have a wonderful week.

0: 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It looks great too.
1: If you're disabled, you have a unique perspective. 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In this ad, a synthetic voice was used to mirror the accessibility tools used by some disabled people. 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
1: The Tongan Women's Association will be back at the same time of 7:40 PM next Monday with Lawa Felinite. 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
1: 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And it gave me a sense of seeing the Nile and water and all the view.
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1: This is a Chuck Berry number. 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Yeah, I'm almost grown.

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0: he proklama reo o whereniti o poatui he tau wanoa ke walu, ke tau wanoa ke hongafulu I he fiafi moni te kotoapi. I taha noa whāpoi niono FM, koe proklama whakawike ia ai kau taha, ai kakai whiritonga o akalani.
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time is running out to get ready for some extra money. 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Do it today, because if we don't have the right info, it might take longer to get your dividend in September, and no one wants that. Everything you need to know is at entrustnz.co.nz.

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